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I'm fine. I'm very fine. I'm very less than fine. I'm so زبردست خیر. It is me. سیما خٹک. Oh, سیما پخیر. سیما گیت سنگی. شاید. برو برو خیر. Hi, bye.

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0: 88.4 FM.